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Hey, Bianca Scrimgeour here from Darwin Brothers for RAD. More than 500 people are seriously injured on territory raids each year. When you think about it, that's 500 people dealing with critical injuries, physical scarring, relationship breakdowns, loss of employment, and not being able to do things they love, like playing sport. You can't control what another driver does on the road, but you can control what you do when you get behind the wheel. So next time you grab the keys, please just think about it.

0: I tell a story. When the time comes to lay the egg, turtle dig the ground and put that egg and leave him there, and that big mother turtle go back to the sea. When it comes through, the little turtle got to go to the sea, and then he starts swimming and floating around the place. And no mum. He's just floating around the wide ocean. And that big turtle mother can't find him, his son. Floating around. But he's still got to grow up and be a big turtle. And his mother can say, "You my son." He'll be look different now. That true story make me sorry. Not like that dugong. We call walya. Little one and big one swimming, mom and son. But not like turtles. And some of them still floating around.
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2: Good morning, Darlene Jean Wong with ABC News. Northern Territory Police are investigating the death of a woman in Darwin's northern suburbs last night. Oliver Chaseling reports.
3: Shortly after midnight, NT police say they first received a report that a 39-year-old woman had lost consciousness while walking with a man known to her in Leanya. According to police, the man had attempted CPR on the woman and, being unable to revive her, ran to a nearby shopping centre to get help. Once St John Ambulance arrived on the scene, further resuscitation efforts were made, but a spokesperson for police said those efforts were also unsuccessful and she was declared dead at the scene. Police believe the 39-year-old woman had run out of breath and lost consciousness, and that her death was the result of a medical incident.
2: The end of the fuel excise cut is expected to push petrol prices higher, with the full 16 cent a litre increase likely to take several days to reach the Bowser. The federal government is also asking the consumer watchdog to monitor retailers for price gouging as oil markets remain unsettled by the US-Iran conflict. International supply chain management consultant David Leaney says Australia is well placed to maintain fuel supplies.
4: Australia has actually got more fuel in country now than what we did at the start of the Iranian-US war, and that means that we've actually got continuity of supply, and that's put Australia in a very good position.
2: The Assistant Treasurer expects tech companies will enter agreements with Australian news outlets to pay for their journalism. Under Labor's finalised news bargaining incentive laws, tech companies that fail to strike deals with at least six news outlets would have to pay a tax of 2.5% of their digital advertising revenue. The changes are expected to raise between $200 and $250 million a year for local journalism. Daniel Molino says unlike previous news bargaining deals, this time, tech companies won't be able to opt out.
5: If they walk away, they will actually end up paying more. So there's a 50% higher rate that they will pay overall if they just decide to walk away.
2: Overseas, at least 600 structures have been destroyed and thousands of families have evacuated as crews battle major wildfires in the US state of Washington. The Pacific Northwest is facing one of its worst fire seasons in more than 30 years, with more than 800,000 hectares already burned across Washington and Oregon. Australian and New Zealand crews are among 4,000 firefighters attempting to bring the fires under control. Washington Governor Bob Ferguson says it's a challenging situation.
6: Our state's facing a very serious situation with multiple fires, and our hearts go out to Washingtonians who are losing their homes and being evacuated.
2: An Israeli court has temporarily halted a plan to put Nile crocodiles around a large prison holding Palestinian detainees. An animal rights group issued an urgent petition to block the proposal, which was supported by the National Security Minister, Itamar Ben-Gvir. Authorities began digging a moat for the crocodiles around Ketziot prison last month. Human Rights Watch says the plan was indicative of how normalised cruelty had become inside Israeli prisons. And turning to sport, Adelaide has soared into the AFL's top four for the first time in 2026 with a 72-point win over Essendon to wrap up round 21. Matt Clinch reports.
7: Adelaide found rhythm with 5 goals late in the first quarter to lead by 25 points at quarter time and never looked back. The Crows led by 33 points at halftime, 50 at three-quarter time, and kicked 8 goals to 4 to gain valuable percentage, 23-7-145 to the Bombers 11-7-73. Peter Wright booted 6 goals, while Riley Thilthorpe booted 5. And both debutants, Ryan and Ludwig, both kicked a goal on debut, as did mid-season pickup Hugo Hall-Kahan, his first goal in AFL footy. While earlier, the Demons defeated the Gold Coast Suns by 9 points and the Tigers by 11 over the Eagles. Matt Clinch, ABC News.
2: And competitors Matt King and Lorna Bade claimed victory in the Katherine Ultra Challenge on Sunday, a grueling multi-stage race through Nipmuc National Park. Matt King was the fastest man, completing the event in 4 hours and 46 minutes, while Lorna Bade crossed the line as the fastest woman, finishing in 5 hours and 13 minutes. The course had some changes this year due to the suspected presence of saltwater crocodiles in the gorge, forcing race organisers to cancel the canoe and swim legs. And briefly in the weather today, Darwin 26 degrees currently, top of 31. Catherine, it's 23, top of 32. And Alice Springs 16.

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2: 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So make sure you consider the consequences before getting behind the wheel, and you reduce the risk of something bad happening.
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0: Hey, Russ, thanks for the lift.
1: No worries. 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
0: Hey, what you doing?
1: It's my girlfriend. I gotta answer it.
0: Russ, you gotta put that phone down and concentrate. You need to watch the road so you don't have an accident. Plus, it's a big fine if policemen catch you.
1: But it's important.
0: 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Wait till we get there. Then you can text.
1: 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I'll wait till we get there.
0: 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See, lucky you put that phone down. 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
2: Good morning, Darlene Jean Wong with ABC News. Australian fuel suppliers and service stations are on notice, with the Treasurer asking the Consumer Watchdog to monitor for price gouging following the end of the fuel excise discount. Political reporter Sarah Tomevska has more.
3: Federal Treasurer Jim Chalmers has asked the ACCC to increase scrutiny of fuel prices across the country, warning companies found to be price gouging will face multi-million dollar fines. The price of fuel is expected to rise by at least 16 cents a litre as the cut to the fuel excise ended overnight, though Treasury has warned of more pain at the bowser if war in the Middle East continues. As of Sunday night, the average price of unleaded across the country was $1.98 per litre, diesel sitting at $2.44, both higher than pre-war levels. The government says it's prepared to intervene again if needed.
2: A prominent former rugby league player has told a Senate inquiry he was offered drugs from gambling company employees as an inducement. Luke Bateman has previously spoken of his gambling addiction and how he lost tens of thousands of dollars. He's pushing the government to strengthen reforms before Parliament that are aimed at restricting gambling ads.
4: There were times where I would be flown interstate and taken to, you know, race days, put in marquees with alcohol and food provided all day, things like that. But also, before getting there, your VIP manager would offer you, go, hey, mate, what drugs do you want? Do you want a couple of bags for this weekend?
2: There's a warning the housing crisis is making it harder for women experiencing violence to find a safe place to live. YMCA Australia argues rising rents and a lack of affordable housing are leaving some women with an impossible choice, homelessness or staying with a violent partner. CEO Diana Saeed says young women are increasingly bearing the brunt of the housing crisis.
5: We've actually got really alarming numbers, particularly now that we're seeing young women aged 16 to 18 and between 25 and 34 actually being the largest growing demographic of women facing homelessness and housing insecurity, particularly in this cost of living affordability crisis.
2: If you or someone you know is in an abusive situation, contact Full Stop Australia, 1800 Full Stop, 1800 385 578. US President Donald Trump says negotiations with Iran will begin soon after holding off on new strikes against Tehran to pursue a deal. He's reiterated the emerging deal would include a reopening of the Strait of Hormuz and would resolve US concerns about Iran's nuclear program. Iran says it is close to a deal with Oman on managing traffic through the strait, but there is no talk of reopening it. Mr. Trump says he expects negotiations to resume later today, but has not indicated who may be involved.
6: Well, now what we're doing is we're talking to them in the form of a negotiation. It begins tomorrow afternoon, and we'll see if it's true. I'd love to do that, save a lot of lives, save a lot of unnecessary power, to be honest with you.
2: Back home, Northern Territory Police are investigating a robbery in Darwin's northern suburb of Inulla this morning. At around 3:30, police received reports a male taxi driver was allegedly threatened with a knife by a young person demanding his car. The alleged offender drove off with the taxi, which was then located and successfully tyre spiked by police. No arrests have been made as investigations continue. And Northern Territory Police are calling for information about the death of a 58-year-old man in Wadair on Saturday, whose cause of death is unknown. They say around 5:50 p.m. he was taken to the Wadair clinic unresponsive by family members. Police say the man was given CPR at the clinic but could not be revived and was declared deceased a short time later. And turning to sport, Australia's netballers have claimed bronze at the Commonwealth Games in Glasgow, ending their campaign with a dominant 68-50 victory over England. Sophie Garbin finished with 46 goals from 50 attempts, a day after the Diamonds suffered a shock semi-final loss to Jamaica. Australia coach Stacey Marinkovic has told ABC Sport the victory speaks to the resilience of her team.
7: Our culture isn't words on a wall. Our culture really brings connection, and you know that took a lot of grit to be able to go out there and to get that result. It showed that we can produce good games at the end of the tournament, and that's what we wanted to pride ourselves on.
2: And in the weather today, a slight chance of showers in the eastern Carpentaria district, increasing to a slight to medium chance in the eastern Arnhem district, partly cloudy over the top end Carpentaria, eastern Barkly and Simpson districts, and mostly sunny elsewhere. You're up to date with the latest.
8: 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My name's Ron.
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2: Too many people they die but or they get but injured every year because they no more wearing but seatbelt. It's time we said enough's enough. No more holding but picking in the front seat, strap my bullet but like seatbelt or a car seat or a baby seat. Him dangerous that kind of bad trouble but put him but kid la murica that kind of trouble but. Him simple rule, no matter how tight you hold him that baby or that kid, him still not safe. You gotta put him with a properly like seatbelt. Or a properly child restraint. Remember, that seatbelt is saving by everybody's life, yours and your beginning of life. Always wear them on your seatbelt.
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1: 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It's that Rich Forever Part 2.

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2: 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Keep your arms and legs inside the boat. Avoid cleaning fish at the boat ramps and stay well back from the water's edge. 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

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Next thing you know, we are both having fun in public. All

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They call it marriage. She got me up like the Eiffel Tower. No Paris. 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And she loved it. 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

0: Good afternoon, Darlene Jean Wong with ABC News. Northern Territory Police are investigating the death of a woman in Darwin's northern suburbs last night. Oliver Chaselink reports.
1: Shortly after midnight, NT police say they first received a report that a 39-year-old woman had lost consciousness while walking with a man known to her in Leanya. According to police, the man had attempted CPR on the woman and, being unable to revive her, ran to a nearby shopping centre to get help. Once St John Ambulance arrived on the scene, further resuscitation efforts were made, but a spokesperson for police said those efforts were also unsuccessful and she was declared dead at the scene. Police believe the 39-year-old woman had run out of breath and lost consciousness and that her death was the result of a medical incident.
0: A parliamentary inquiry into the government's proposal to restrict gambling ads has kicked off in Canberra. The inquiry has so far heard from anti-gambling advocates, including a former NRL player who says he was offered cocaine by betting companies as an inducement. Labor's legislation will need either Greens or Coalition support in the Senate, but the Greens say the changes don't go far enough. Acting Liberal leader Jane Hume says the Coalition's yet to land on its position.
2: That legislation, as you said, is before a Senate inquiry right now. I think we should wait and see what that Senate inquiry recommends before we make a final decision.
0: The mammoth trial of veteran broadcaster Alan Jones over historic sexual assault charges is underway at a Sydney local court. Ethan Ricks reports.
3: Alan Jones has pleaded not guilty to 20 counts of assault with act of indecency and 2 counts of sexual touching relating to 6 complainants. The prosecution has begun laying out their case against the 85-year-old by detailing the alleged offending they say took place between 2003 and 2020. The court heard that one alleged victim known as Complainant Jay met Mr. Jones when he was a promising teenage athlete and received $600 a week from him to help with his training. Prosecutors allege Mr. Jones touched him multiple times while at his Fitzroy Falls property and had pushed his naked body up against the complainant. The judge-only trial continues.
0: Overseas, US President Donald Trump claims new negotiations with Iran will begin in the coming day on reopening the Strait of Hormuz and ending Tehran's nuclear ambitions. Chelsea Hetherington has more.
4: President Trump has made the fresh claim after calling off what he said would have been massive strikes on the country.
5: We had an attack that would be the biggest attack since World War II.
4: In an earlier post on Truth Social, Mr. Trump said he had been asked by Iran and US allies in the Middle East to hold off on any attacks as the perimeters of a deal had been agreed. Iran says negotiations with Oman on managing traffic through the strait are in their final stages, though there's no plans for it to reopen. The US president has not yet made clear the venue for any talks with Iran, nor the potential attendees.
0: Investigations are underway into what caused 2 firefighting helicopters to collide in Greece. A Greek and Danish crew member have died, while a British pilot and a Greek crew member have survived. They were helping to control a huge wildfire that has destroyed more than 100 homes northwest of Athens. Greek fire meteorologist in Dr. Theodore Giannaros says the conditions in the air and on the ground are extremely difficult.
6: We have this very adverse fire weather. We have now this very large wildfire. It tends to be a mega fire. We estimate that it has already burned more than 100,000 hectares of land. So conditions are very difficult.
0: And back home, the coach of a Northern Territory sprinter who won bronze at her first Commonwealth Games says the runner is well placed to keep improving her results. Brasias Britton from Ramagining in Arnhem Land yesterday claimed third place in the women's 200 metres event for runners with cerebral palsy at the Glasgow Games. Her coach, Roger Chin, says the podium finish comes after gold medals at national competitions and that Britton is now looking to compete in local competitions before the World Athletics Championship next year.
7: Possibly the coast to coast again on the Gold Coast next year, which will then give her a bit of competition leading up to the champs. Without competition, you can't improve. So what we're planning for Brasias is to improve her trade by getting her to competitions.
0: And in the weather today, a slight chance of showers in the eastern Carpentaria district, increasing to a slight to medium chance in the eastern Arnhem district. Darwin reaching a top of 31, Katherine 32, Tennant Creek a top of 28, and Alice Springs a top of 23. Now, man, can't you see? I just want it all. I just want to have my fantasies.
8: And yeah, it's gonna happen sometime. And if I fail, I'm still a champ in my mom's eyes.
9: Hi, my name is Tumaya. 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

0: 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Always wear your seatbelt.
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1: Hey, Casey Morris here from Pint Football Club for Rad. 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Texting during a game would be extremely dangerous. 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
2: Yes, sir. 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
6: 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Yo, way.
5: Which way? 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
1: Hello, my name is Aaron Kingsley. I'm lead singer, and I'm from Papanya, and we play for Tubiba Band.
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0: Hey, you see those fellas?
1: Yeah, what are they doing?
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1: Should we ask them if they got a permit? 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
1: Yeah, let's do that.
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around people, and I'll tell you a story. 200 years of history that's falsified. British invaders that we remember as heroes. Are you ready to tell the other side? We start our story in 1493 with a piece of paper called the Doctrine of Discovery, invoked by Pope Alexander VI. Without this good Christian, our story don't exist.

He boarded a fleet, and he was armed with the doctrine of discovery. The same tactics were used by Columbus. It's how today Australia claims Terra Nullius. 'Cause on that paper, the Pope did write that you're only human if you've been saved by Christ. And if there are no Christians in sight, the land you stumble on becomes your God-given right.

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You don't want the truth and you don't want to listen. But how can you stomach Australia's contradiction? 'Cause we went to war in 1945. 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And I know it's uncomfortable, but the irony I see is that you fall for them, but you don't fight for me.

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Gurindji inspired us to keep on fighting. 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

Hey, this is Brody Carroll from Waratah Football Club for Rad. If you're one of those people who doesn't drink and drive, you're probably tuning out right now, thinking, this doesn't really affect me. But the chances are, you're going to be in a situation where a mate's had a few drinks and then goes for their keys. And if they injure themselves, or even die, would that affect you? Could you live with your decision? Mate,

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0: The eagle's flying round and round to keep my 2 feet firmly on the ground. Now I can't fly, but I'm telling you, I could run the pants of a kangaroo. 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

0: Hey, you see those fellas?
1: Yeah, what are they doing?
0: I don't know.
1: Should we ask them if they got a permit? 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
0: Yeah, that's a good idea. 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
1: Yeah, let's do that.
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4: 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Let's go.

but it remains unblessed. Things move around. My guitar sometimes plays itself. They say it's static electricity, but yesterday it took $20 off the shelf. There's a young man here, says he married you in another town. The children cry, ask where their mother is. Gonna have to let them down. I've been hurt.

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Hi, my name is Moslem. I'm from Ropa. I'd like to send a big message out there on the Ropa River. 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

0: 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But safety must always come first. Before heading out, always check the weather conditions and marine forecast from the Bureau of Meteorology. 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Be croc-wise. In the top end, saltwater crocodiles inhabit many waterways. Keep your arms and legs inside the boat. Avoid cleaning fish at the boat ramps and stay well back from the water's edge. 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Avoid alcohol when operating a vessel. Boating under the influence is dangerous and illegal. Respect the water, respect the conditions, and respect each other. Stay safe on Territory waters.
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2: My name's Malati Yunipingo. I'm from a little community called Ski Beach. That's the Northern Boy in Gulf Peninsula. And you're listening to Tiba Radio. I am Malati Yunipingo. Over and out. Boo boo.

Jason Lord here, former Australian boxing champion for RAD. We often hear about people being injured or killed because of drink driving and the effect it can have on our mob. But we rarely talk about drink walking, which can also hurt people. People often think if they've been on the grog and they walk along the road, they'll be fine. Like, no worries, you know. But keep away from the road. It can be really, really dangerous. Get a friend, a family member, a bro, or a sis to help you, because all we want is to get your mob home safe.

Hey, Megan Crawford here from Southern Districts Football Club for RAD. How far would you go to save a mate from losing their life? You'd do everything possible, wouldn't you? After all, you're their mate. And if that same person was about to get behind the wheel when you knew they were over the limit, weren't wearing a seatbelt, or were distracted in some way, you'd take the keys off them, wouldn't you? Well, wouldn't you? Next time you find yourself in that sort of situation, ask yourself, am I the mate who's going to try and stop them?

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Hello, everybody. This is me, Mary D, mind you. What are you? You're listening to Tiba, your voice in the bush, mind you. And when I'm in the bush, I want to hear your voice. What are you? Tiba.

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0: Yes, sir. Well, right then. Well, there you have it. Nightcliff Sports Club seems to be more here than expected.
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0: 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But I know bullshit.
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The tranquil bush awakened to the droning of a truck. Along the track to Woolna, trailing clouds of whirling dust. It's Vaughnie Litchfield driving, Bill Hunter right beside, just gazing out the window at the passing countryside. They're heading for the buffalo camp, and Bill is gonna stay, get a job with his old man, way out at Woolna way.

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They rode with style and flair. They worked for old George Hunter, and they told young Bill one day that old man wrestled a buffalo bull and lived to walk away. They reckoned old George Hunter was the strongest man around. From back in the 1930s, from the bush to Darwin town.

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He didn't see it for the grass, and the sun was in his eyes. This big old buffalo bull stood up and caught him by surprise. His party scaled a sapling that was bending from the weight. No luxury for Hunter, who was left to meet his fate.

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But the challenge wasn't honored, and the old man staggered back. But the buffalo dropped its head, ready to attack. It made a lunge at that old man, but he grabbed it by the horns, and he forced it back a pace, they said. A contest then ensued.

0: buffalo pushed the old man back, but the old man pushed again, and the two were locked in battle on that lonely grassy plain. They stopped and both stood face to face. An old hunter, dripping sweat, slowly dropped his hands away and took a backward step. The old bull stood a moment, then turned its head for home.
1: Can't be.
0: And trotted off towards the scrub, and the old man stood alone.

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From the alligator rivers, down the track to Catherine Town, and out past Daly Riverway, that story did the rounds. So became a legend. You might hear the oldies say, George Hunter wrestled a buffalo bull and lived to walk away.

0: Hi, my name is Esmond Turner from Menangrita. I'd like to shout out to all my mob from Alice Springs, Arinda mob, Central Arinda, Eastern Arinda, and Western Arinda. 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
1: I

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0: Hey, Caleb Nicky here from Darwin Brothers for RAD. More than 500 people a year are seriously injured on Territory roads. When you think about it, that's over 500 people dealing with critical injuries, physical scarring, relationship breakdowns, loss of employment, and not being able to do the things that they love, like playing sport. You can't control what another driver may do on the road, but you can control what you do when you get behind the wheel.
1: RAD. Recording artists, actors and athletes against dumb driving.

0: Hi everybody, I'm Jodie Vaughan.
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0: Hi, this is Missy Higgins for Rad. I see a lot of things at gigs, mostly people having a good time and a few drinks. But what I'd hate to see is someone getting behind the wheel after they'd been drinking. Being even a little bit over the limit makes it too easy to lose control. So if you plan to drink, plan ahead. Arrange a designated driver who won't drink.
1: Rad. Recording artists, actors and athletes against dumb driving.

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Covering 30 plus remote Indigenous Aboriginal communities across the top end of Australia. Ungurugul, Baranga, Beswick, Borroloola, Bulman, Gullywinkle, Gapuyak, Kalkarindji, Dagaragu, Millikapiti, Millingimbi, Minjalang, Nayu, Nukor, Numbulwa, Gunbalanya Owen Pelly, Palampa, Pepper Manati, Perlin Gimpy, Umbakumba, Warawi, Yerkala. When you're out on country, we've got you covered. 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

0: Hey, Charlie Smith here from the Nycliffe Cricket Club for RAD. Cricket is a true team sport. When you're a part of a team, you support each other, back each other up, and do whatever it takes to help a teammate who's in trouble. So if you're with someone who's been drinking, don't let them get behind the wheel. Take the keys and call a cab, arrange a rideshare or a sober bob, because mates don't let a mates drink drive.
1: RAD, recording artists, actors and athletes against dumb driving.

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1: 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I live at Pulangimbi.
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1: 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I'm Pulangimbi, Melbourne Island, NTR.

0: Hi, this is Aaron Pedersen for RAD. 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The life you save might be your own.
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0: Hi, this is John Mayer for Rad. 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
1: 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Your voice in the bush.

This is Safa from the Hilltop Hoods for Rad. Now, I'm allowed to do this because I drink a lot, but I don't drive when I'm drinking. So check it out. We see a lot of things at gigs, like people, drinks, nudity, drinks, donkeys with nude people, drinks, that sort of thing. We just want to say, you know, go ahead and enjoy yourself. Drinking is your own business, but when you take it on the road, it becomes everybody's business. If you plan a drink, plan ahead, arrange a designated driver who won't drink, or stay the night at a friend's place.

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You might remember me from around Palmerston, but today it's Tiba Radio. When I'm in the scrub, Tiba Radio is my go-to. 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

Yo, my name is Manuel Durke. I'm from the Saltwater Band. I live in Galunko. My job is working at the record maintenance and look after the building, and plus involved with the youth workers, the Sponrec, Manmak Jamma.

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0: 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Music lives, so should you.
1: Get a girl, get a girl, get a girl. 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

0: 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But safety must always come first. Before heading out, always check the weather conditions and marine forecast from the Bureau of Meteorology. Conditions can change quickly, especially during the wet season. Make sure everyone on board has access to a life jacket, and children should wear one at all times. Check that your safety gear is in good condition, including flares, fire extinguisher, first aid kit, and marine radio or communication device. Be croc-wise. In the top end, saltwater crocodiles inhabit many waterways. Keep your arms and legs inside the boat. Avoid cleaning fish at the boat ramps and stay well back from the water's edge. Never overload your boat and always let someone know where you're going and when you plan to return. Avoid alcohol when operating a vessel. Boating under the influence is dangerous and illegal. Respect the water, respect the conditions, and respect each other. Stay safe on Territory waters.
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0: Hey, you see those fellas?
1: Yeah, what are they doing?
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2: Good morning, Darlene Jean Wong with ABC News. The NT Labor Opposition has released a discussion paper on the Territory's health system, setting out proposals it could turn into policies ahead of the 2028 election. Jack Hislop has the details.
3: The paper is being released today and is structured around health infrastructure, workforce and services. It sets out potential policies such as the establishment of youth mental health rehabilitation clinics, a Darwin-based 24/7 remote health coordination centre, and bringing the NT's ambulance service back into public hands. It also proposes an independent audit of NT health worker administrative requirements, as well as the scabies and skin infection elimination program. The community is encouraged to read the paper and provide feedback.
2: The Invasive Species Council says national authorities have the science to declare buffle grass a weed of national significance, but have not due to concerns about how that would affect the pastoral sector. The National Biosecurity Committee has stopped short of naming buffle grass alongside weeds like lantana, a move that would see national coordination and funding to prevent its spread. Tegan Ryan from the Invasive Species Council says buffle spread in Central Australia justifies the declaration, but its use as cattle feed complicates national management efforts.
4: This isn't about removing buffle grass from grazing systems or creating unnecessary regulation for pastoralists. What it is about is better managing its impact where it's causing the greatest environmental and cultural damage, like our national parks, our IPAs, which take up over 50% of the country.
2: A federal minister says it would be completely unacceptable for gambling companies to offer drugs as inducements to problem gamblers. Prominent former NRL player Luke Bateman has alleged to a Senate inquiry that betting company employees offered him illicit drugs. Anti-gambling advocates are pushing for a total ban of inducements. Agriculture Minister Julie Collins says the alleged wrongdoing heard by the inquiry is already illegal.
5: Certainly, I would not want to see anything like that happening in Australia, and it is completely unacceptable, but our existing laws do indeed cover those types of inducements. We're obviously working to strengthen Bet Stop.
2: The US has reported the first two deaths in the outbreak of a foodborne gastric illness, cyclosporiasis. They occurred in the state of Michigan, as the BBC's Peter Hyatt reports.
6: The disease is caused by a microscopic parasite, which is found on insufficiently washed fruit and vegetables. Some cases in this particular outbreak have been traced back to lettuce imported from Mexico, but it's possible that there are other transmission routes too. Cyclosporiasis isn't usually fatal, but the two patients who died already had significant underlying health problems, which the illness may have made worse. The outbreak has so far hit 9 states, and case numbers are rising.
2: Northern Territory police have praised the actions of a woman who was the victim of alleged indecent exposure in Alice Springs yesterday afternoon. Senior Sergeant Paula Dooley McDonnell says the woman was walking along Coorajong Drive at about 5:20 p.m. when a man approached her for money. When she refused, he allegedly exposed himself to her. She says that police are still searching for a male described as between 15 to 20 years of age, wearing black clothing, shorts, a cap and a red bum bag, and are calling for dash cam footage.
7: Protective behaviours displayed by the female during this incident by maintaining a safe distance and avoiding further engagement and promptly contacting police were appropriate actions in that circumstances to support her own safety and that of the broader community safety.
2: And turning to sport, Alexandra Iala has come from a set down in the final at the Washington Tennis Open to become the first Filipino woman to win a women's singles title. The 21-year-old has overcome top seed Jessica Pegula 4-6, 6-4, 6-love in a rain-delayed final. Iala will now jump to a career-high 20th in the world rankings and has thanked the Filipino community for its support.
8: Thank you to all my supporters, especially the Filipino community here in DC and back home and wherever you are in the world. I feel all the love.
2: And in the AFL, Richmond defender Luke Traynor has received a one-match ban for striking as the AFL's crackdown on

0: sunny elsewhere. You're up to date with the latest from...
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2: A look at the weather for Tuesday, the 4th of August for Darwin. Sunny light winds becoming easterly at 15 to 20 kilometres during the morning. And we're expecting a top today of 31 degrees.

Yeah, you just heard 49 Winchester there with O Savannah right here on Mornings with AC on the Tiva Network. Play to Learn is more than a play group. It's a fun time for you to share with your child and also gives your child a chance to learn, grow and prepare for school. All families with children aged 0 to 5 years are welcome to attend, and there's lots of play activity, craft, healthy snacks, music and story time, fun and friendship, and most importantly, support with parenting. And today being a Tuesday, it's all happening at the Driver Play to Learn. Families with children aged 0 to 5 years, every Tuesday from 9 to 11am at the Driver Resource Centre, next to the preschool, Driver Avenue Driver. Also, a mobile specialist healthcare provider, Heart of Australia, has expanded their operations to the Northern Territory to deliver access to the National Lung Cancer Screening Program with the official launch of their newest mobile CT clinic. Heart 8 will support engagement with priority populations in rural and remote communities across the Northern Territory, with the barge route to include three Arnhem Land communities, as well as Groote Eylandt, Tiwi Islands and Wattair, to provide free lung cancer screening appointments to eligible participants. Heart 8 will be visiting the following communities starting today in Gallawinku from the 4th to the 14th of August, Alangula then from the 17th to the 28th of August, Warramyunga from the 7th to the 18th of September, and Wattair from the 21st of September to the 1st of October. If you are 50 to 70 years old and have a history of smoking, please speak to your healthcare provider or GP in your community and get that referral. Okay, going to get back into the country tunes right now with a bit of Abby Ferris with On My Way, and also Adam Brand with a song called Getting There.

0: 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Aboriginal and Torres Strait Islander adults should also get a booster if it's been more than 5 years since your last one. 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

Yeah, you just heard a bit of Cat Stevens there. Remember the days of the old school yard. It is Tuesday the 4th of August, and on this day, Billy Bob Thornton, born in Hot Springs, Arkansas in 1955, is 71 today. His films include Sling Blade in 96, The Apostle in 97, Armageddon in 98, Primary Colours also in 1998, and The Man Who Wasn't There in 2001. Barack Obama, born in Honolulu, Hawaii in 1961, is 65 today, former US president. He was elected in November of 2008, became the first African-American president of the United States. So there you go. Andrew McLeod, born in Darwin, Northern Territory in 1976, is 50 today. He is the games record holder for Adelaide Crows, having played 340 games. He was a major contributor to their 97 and 98 premiership, winning the Norm Smith Medal for best on ground on both occasions. So there you go. Andrew McLeod turns 50 today. Also, our very own Jessica Malloy turns 37 today, also born in Darwin, NT. And she's an Australian Idol runner-up in 2006, made number one on the ARIA singles charts in 2009 with Burn. And I'll tell you what, she's done an amazing thing with her life, singing, movies, everything. You name it, she's doing it. She's absolutely brilliant. Okay, Prince started a 24-week run at the top of the US album charts with Purple Rain back in 1984. And Red Dog opened in the Australian cinemas in 2011. It is the 12th biggest box office Australian movie of all time. So there you go. Just a few events that happened on this day and a few notables celebrating their special day. And if you're celebrating your special day, your born day, big congrats from all the team here at TIBA. Okay, got a bit of Tracy Chapman now. We're talking about a revolution.

Yeah, that was a bit of Ronan Keating there, Life is a Roller Coaster. You also heard Tracy Chapman there. We're talking about a revolution right here on Mornings with AC on the TIBA network. Just a reminder, if you are out and about on the roads, please drive to the conditions around school zones. Stick to the speed limits, if not less. Let's make sure our kids are safe. And also, if you are expecting or looking at travelling out from a remote community, check conditions before you do so. Make sure you've got food and water for your journey and let people know as you travel. Coming up musically, we've got a bit of Lewis Capaldi, Jimmy Barnes, also a bit of Nickelback, and also a bit of Ed Sheeran. So stick around, and here it is, Lewis Capaldi with a song called Survive.

Yeah, that was a bit of Jimmy Barnes there, Working Class Man, and you heard Lewis Capaldi before that with a song called Survive. Big shout out to all the Rangers, male and female, doing a fantastic job here in the NT, looking after land and sea. It's that time of the day where we have a look at all things library, and for the city of Darwin, you've got toddler time on this morning at the Nightcliff Library for ages 1 to 3 years old, and they're grown-ups, and that's at the Nightcliff Library from 10 to 10:30 a.m. Also, rhyme time is on at the Karama Library for ages 3 to 24 months and their grown-ups. Clap and move to the rhyme time sessions, and that's all happening once again at the Karama Library from 10 to 10:30 a.m. Also, today you got the Community Wellbeing Officer on duty, and they're there to help and support you with housing, community resources or social services, guidance and overcoming challenges. Also, you can talk to the Community Wellbeing Officer. It's free to drop in, or you can book a time by calling 89300201. That's 89300201. And that's every Tuesday from 10 a.m. to 11:30 a.m. And also Seniors Month, preparing pets for emergencies, build your kit. So that's all happening today. And that's all happening at the Casarina Library. And that is from 10 a.m. to 11:30 a.m. this morning. So there you go. That is what is happening in the City of Darwin Libraries. And also at Palmerston, you can say goodbye to quiet libraries. This is when things get noisy. Sing, dance and listen to stories from the library staff specifically to enhance your child's early literacy development every Tuesday and Thursday from 10 a.m. at the City of Palmerston Library, and the same for children aged 1 to 5 years. And also you got gadgets and games on this afternoon, so an after school activity. Gadgets and games is a STEAM program, science, technology, engineering, arts and mathematics inspired program, where children can explore and create using robots, electronics, gaming devices, Roblox, puzzles and all board games, while unwinding and connecting with others. And like I said, after school activity every Tuesday from 3:30 to 4:30 p.m. at the City of Palmerston Library, aimed for children aged 5 to 14 years. So there you go, that is all things library for the City of Darwin and Palmerston.

0: just turned 45? That means you're older, wiser, and due for bowel screening. 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

Yeah, you just heard a bit of Black Bella music there with Don't Worry, Be Happy right here on Mornings with AC. But that is it for me for another Tuesday morning. Hope you enjoyed today's program. Don't forget, coming up at 9, we'll have a look at what's happening with the latest news, sport and weather. Okay, going to take you out today with a couple of tracks from Mo Power featuring the late, great Archie Roach with Freedom, and also East Journey Band with Bright Lights, Big City. Just a reminder, though, if you are out and about on the roads, please, please drive to the conditions. If you're heading out from remote communities, check conditions before you do so. Have food and water for your journey, and let people know as you travel and around school zones. Stick to the speed limits, if not less. Let's make sure our kids are safe. Until next time, be safe. Enjoy the rest of your Tuesday. Bye-bye. Hey, Pastor.

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1: Good morning, Darlene Jean Wong with ABC News. The Federal Minister for Resources says the NT will be included in the Commonwealth's domestic gas reservation scheme, requiring gas exporters to supply a proportion of their total production to the Australian market. Northern Australian Minister Madeleine King is in Alice Springs this week as the town hosts the 11th Developing Northern Australia Conference. She says while the infrastructure, such as pipelines to connect territory gas to the rest of the country, is lacking, the jurisdiction will not be exempt. Ms. King says the reservation policy is increasing investment interest in building pipelines.
2: It's important that the whole country is part of the reservation scheme. For the Northern Territory's perspective, it will be subject to the gas reservation policy, but clearly there's not the infrastructure in place to meet that obligation.
1: The Federal Agriculture Minister says Australia stands ready to protect threatened species from a bird flu outbreak. The government has confirmed the first mass mortality event of Australian wildlife since the deadly H5 bird flu reached the country's shores earlier this year. Julie Collins says the government is working with wildlife experts to bolster protections for vulnerable species.
3: We've done that by improving their habitat and providing support for zoos and aquariums that have captive threatened species, and we have been doing that over the past 2 years, and certainly we are listening to the experts about what else we may need to do.
1: A senior Jewish US leader says the world is watching how Australia responds to a surge in anti-Semitism as the issue goes back under the microscope at the Royal Commission. Gavin Coote reports.
4: The Commission will resume hearings in Sydney today with a focus on protests at the Sydney Opera House in 2023 at last year's neo-Nazi rally outside New South Wales Parliament. Jonathan Greenblatt, who heads up the influential Anti-Defamation League in the US, is visiting Sydney this week. He says Australia faces a crucial test in how it responds to the Royal Commission.
5: It's not just a matter of concern to the Jewish community in Australia or to the global Jewish community. The world is watching.
4: Mr. Greenblatt says the rise in anti-Semitism has damaged Australia's reputation as a safe haven for Jewish people.
1: The US president says he hopes Iran will come to its senses and agree to a deal to end the conflict between the two nations. Earlier, Donald Trump slammed what he called Iran's unbelievably duplicitous leadership on his Truth Social platform earlier, after Tehran said there were no talks underway. He expects negotiations that will focus on reopening the Strait of Hormuz and Iran's nuclear program. Mr. Trump has again threatened to launch a major attack on Iran, saying this is their last chance to make a deal.
6: To do an attack that big on a country, I'd rather not do it. Now, we've already through lots of large attacks, but they were normal large. Hopefully they'll come to their senses, because what happened, you know, cannot have a nuclear weapon.
1: Back home, a music hub in Alice Springs says it's in danger of closing down, with the venue being sold by its owner. The Black Wreath offers rehearsal rooms, a recording studio, and indoor and outdoor performance spaces for musicians and local gigs. The manager, Pirate, says it's a major supporter of local music. He says it's received no government support, so they're running fundraising gigs across the country in an effort to raise funds to purchase it for community control.
7: Over the last year, we've spoken to, you name it, like everybody. It's like a lot of research, a lot of time and energy has gone into, you know, trying to come up with a solution for this. And what we've got is our best chance at giving it a crack. You know, there's a lot of supporters around the country for what we do out here.
1: And turning to sport, there are growing calls for FIFA President Gianni Infantino to step down from his role at soccer's world governing body following his proposal to sell off stakes in the World Cup. Correspondent Bridget Rollison has more from London.
8: Infantino has enjoyed a really strong backing from soccer's confederations, but now England's Football Association has joined countries like Wales and Finland that have withdrawn their support for Infantino's re-election. So this backlash centres on Infantino's now scrapped proposal to sell off stakes in the World Cup to private investors. So critics argue that this could give too much influence to outside investors. UEFA, which is Europe's governing soccer body, also says now that it has written to Infantino threatening legal action over this controversial proposal.
1: That's the latest in...
9: Mami Bookmark, my name is Leila Gurawiwi and you're listening to Tuba Radio.

Yeah, the sounds of Harley and Rose with The Black Sorrows, released in 1990. One of The Black Sorrows' signature songs that a lot of people would know about. Big cheerio shout out to our 29 remote Indigenous communities across the Top End. But that is a true classic Australian track from Joe Camilleri and The Black Sorrows, released in 1990. So I hope you enjoyed that one wherever you're tuning into from. You're in the hot seat with Lily, playing mixes of music for you this morning. It is Tuesday and the 4th of August, so stick around. We've got some great sounds coming your way. I'll be here all the way until 10 o'clock. Bit of Uncle Cracker now. Drift Away.

0: 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Check your young ones are up to date with their vaccines. Aboriginal and Torres Strait Islander adults should also get a booster if it's been more than 5 years since your last one. Call us today on 89425400 to book. 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

And they have the sounds of David Spry with Try on Tiba Radio this morning. Try is an acoustic roots ballad from David Spry, our very own from Darwin, Northern Territory. He's a singer-songwriter. If you haven't heard majority of David's music, that was actually featured on his 2011 debut album, The Slowly Slowly soundtrack. But it was also blended with folk, blues and roots to influence those many passions of music. And the song also highlights David's heartfelt songwriting and soulful vocals. If you just joined the program, you're in the hot seat with Lily. I am here all the way until 10 o'clock. A big cheerio shout out to our 29 remote Indigenous communities across the Top End. Hope you're all travelling well and have been enjoying the music so far this morning. I know it was Darwin's picnic day yesterday, and I hope a lot of people caught up with family and just had a chilled, relaxed day with a barbie. Now, it is a long-standing tradition here in the Territory, and it's a day that, you know, Darwin people come together and they just, you know, have a good public day holiday off. But it's also the picnic day for the races here as well. So if you did get out in your pretty frocks and head on down to the Darwin picnic day, race day here in Darwin, it would have been, I think, quite eventful. But let's check out today's forecast. It is reaching a max of 32 today. It's going to be sunny. Darwin City and outer Darwin areas is mostly sunny throughout today, with winds east to southeasterly, 15 to 25 kilometres now, becoming light in the evening. And fire danger in Darwin and Adelaide River is high, and northern fire protection area zones is moderate, but the UV index is predicted to reach 9, which is very high. So making sure your sun's smart, your slip, slop, slap, protect your skin. And at all times, you know, if you're traveling to see family, friends or loved ones, letting them know what time you're coming and what time to expect you in case you need help, you know, it's not too far away. And if they're lengthy drives, pull over regularly and have a bit of a stretch, some fresh air, even pull over and have your lunch and then keep continuing on your journey just to make sure you're safe on our roads as well. Now, fishing, hunting or anything like that, always keeping in mind, this is the home to the saltwater crocodile. We want you to be safe at all times. So please, in and around waterways, making sure you're always cautious, you're croc-wise, and again, letting loved ones know where you're going and what time to expect you home. More music coming your way. It's 23 minutes past 9 o'clock. You're in the hot seat with Lily. This is Tiba Radio. Bit of Pete Murray, Opportunity.